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In the rich man I be, if I had the kind of chills, hey,

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1: 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Loco mia, get your body groove, and now my niggas will be grooving.